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3: You hear

Station G Praise. I was trying not to clap my hands too loud. It's 4:35. Good afternoon. How are you? I'm B-Bucks. Taking another look at our G traffic. Let's see here. In the Wildwood area, still dealing with that situation. Eastbound State Road 44, New York Avenue at County Road 475. All the lanes there are still closed. The alternate that you can use is County Road 470 to get around that crash. And we've got a little cleanup activity getting started here. Northbound 417 approaching Lake Nona Boulevard. The right shoulder is blocked. There was a crash in the area, so just be a little patient. And a disabled vehicle southbound Florida Turnpike at Kissimmee Park Road. The right lane there is blocked because of that, so a little more patience. Just a little patience. Take your time. No need to be in a hurry. Slow it down anyway. I-4 eastbound and I-4 westbound, your I-95, I-75, the Turnpike, and other toll roads. Got a little bit of congestion going on the northbound side of I-75 at the Florida Turnpike over to US 27 Ocala. That is still a 78-minute ride. And if you're on the eastbound side of I-4, approaching US 1792 Sanford over to the St. John's River Bridge, that's going to take you about 10 minutes to get there. The SunRail trains, however, is still having problems. P320 northbound, the SunRail train P320 northbound is delayed 10 minutes. So just be patient, all right? Take your time. You can check with the SunRail website to get details on your specific train, though. It's 4:36, and that's a look at our G traffic. GCast, though, we got those partly cloudy skies again tonight with a low of around 69. We'll have a westerly, northwesterly breeze of about 10 miles per hour tonight. Tomorrow, for your Saturday, a 30% chance of showers and thunderstorms. How about a little rain? That all comes after 5 p.m. tomorrow. It's going to be partly sunny skies through the day with a high near 93. It's going to be a bit windy with a low, chance for some high wind gust of up to about 35 miles per hour in the afternoon. So be prepared for that. 85 in Daytona right now, 91 in Deltona, 90 in Sanford, and 91 here in Orlando with music from Donald Lawrence. Rewritten is on your G.

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G-Praise, Central Florida's gospel music station. How you doing? I'm B-Box. It's 4:45. Gotta go over here and take a look at some news. That was pretty good. Now I got some G-good news to share with you. Yeah, G-good news. From Proverbs 16:1, the scripture says, we can make our own plans, but the Lord gives the right answer.

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How you doing? I'm B-Box. It's 4:49. Going over here and take another look at RG traffic. We're trying to get you down the roadway safely. Don't want to look, gotta look out for you. In the Wildwood area, eastbound State Road 44, New York Avenue at County Road 475. Still dealing with that situation. All the lanes are closed there. The alternate that you can use is County Road 470 to get around that crash area. And we've still got the disabled vehicle at southbound Florida Turnpike at Kissimmee Park Road. The right lane there is blocked. So if you could avoid that area, that'd probably be nice. And if not, do please do be careful. And I-4 eastbound, I-4 westbound, you're at I-95, I-75, and other toll roads, you're dealing with some of that congestion as well. Still got that 78-minute rut and slowdown at Florida's Turnpike to U.S. 27 Ocala on I-75 northbound. And I-4 eastbound, you got a situation there. We've got a 30-minute ride from County Road 532 over to State Road 417 Celebration. So be careful, okay? Slow it down a little bit and look out for each other. Let's take care of each other, okay? No need to be in a hurry. Sunrail train P320 northbound is delayed 10 minutes. Sunrail train P320 northbound is delayed 10 minutes. That's a quick look at our G traffic. Your G-Cast got those partly cloudy skies again tonight with a low of about 69 degrees. And tomorrow for your Saturday, it's going to be a 30% chance of showers and thunderstorms after 5 p.m. tomorrow. Then it's going to be partly sunny through the day with a high near 93. It's 95 in Daytona, 90 in Deltona, 90 in Sanford, and 91 here in Orlando with music from Tamela Mann. And you deserve to win. And it's on Central Florida's only 24-hour gospel music station, G-Praise.

0: 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It's 4:59. Go ahead, I'll make that 5 o'clock. How you doing? I'm B-Box. Taking another look at our G-Traffic. In the Wildwood area, still having issues. Eastbound State Road 44, New York Avenue at County Road 475. All the lanes are closed. You can use County Road 470 as an alternate to get around that. And we've got a disabled vehicle dealing with southbound Florida's Turnpike at Kissimmee Park Road. The right lane there is blocked, so use caution in the area. I-4 eastbound and I-4 westbound, your express lanes westbound, your I-95, I-75, the Turnpike and other toll roads, you're dealing with some of that congestion. On the northbound side of I-75, still got that situation going on at Florida's Turnpike over to US 27 Ocala. That's going to take you about 78 minutes to make that ride. And it is a 42-minute ride on the southbound side of I-75 at mile marker 362 Zuber to mile marker 334 Ocala. So in that area, just be very, very careful. Slow it down. Look out, okay? Sunrail train P320 northbound is delayed 10 minutes. Sunrail train P320 northbound is delayed 10 minutes. That's a quick look at our G-Traffic. G-Cast, partly cloudy skies for tonight with a low of around 69. We'll have a westerly to northwesterly breeze of about 10 miles per hour tonight. Tomorrow for your Saturday, a 30% chance of showers and thunderstorms after 5 p.m. We'll be under partly cloudy sky, partly sunny skies throughout the day with a high near 93. Right now, it is 84 in Daytona, 90 in Deltona, 90 in Sanford, and a matching 90 right here in Orlando.
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who is worthy to be praised. 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

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It's 5:09 Good.

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Song says it's good to be alive, but it's best to live. Look at your neighbor and say, neighbor, it's good to be alive, but it's best to live. 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

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It's 517. How you doing? I'm B-Box. And we're going to go over here and take another look at our G-Traffic. We've got a very serious incident going on in Wildwood at Windmill, westbound State Road 44 at County Road 475. All the lanes there are closed. The alternate that you can use is County Road 470. That is a serious situation there. So if you can avoid that area, please do that. And we've got a crash to tell you about southbound I-95 approaching Panetta Causeway. The two left lanes there are blocked. There is a crash in the area, so use caution. And a little cleanup activity getting started in a couple of places. Westbound I-4 approaching State Road 528 over 2. It's all on the right shoulder, so watch yourself. It's blocked over there. And we still got a disabled vehicle southbound Florida Turnpike at Kissimmee Park Road. The right lane there is blocked, so use caution in the area. I-4 eastbound and I-4 westbound, your express lanes westbound, the I-75, I-95, and other toll roads, you're dealing with some of that congestion as well. So take your time and slow it down a little bit, okay? Look out for each other. There's no need to be in a hurry. Your Sunrail trains, train P320 northbound is still delayed 10 minutes. Sunrail train P320 northbound is still delayed 10 minutes. That's a quick look at our G traffic. EG Cas got those partly cloudy skies coming our way for tonight with a low of about 69. And tomorrow for your Saturday, a 30% chance of showers and thunderstorms. All this is after 5 p.m. though. Partly sunny skies through the day with a high near 93. It's 84 in Daytona right now, 89 in Deltona, 90 in Sanford, and 90 here in Orlando with music from Kayla Richardson. And prayer will change things. It really will on your G-Praise. Yeah.

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0: Praise, 106.3 Orlando, 93.3 Sanford, and at 97.7 Daytona Beach, it's 5:32. How you doing? I'm B-Box. Good afternoon. Taking another look at our G traffic, southbound I-95 approaching Panetta Causeway. The two left lanes there are blocked. The alternates that you can use are Lake Andrew Drive or Wickham Road to get around that crash. And let's see, we've got any more crashes to tell you about? Well, let's see. We've got a little cleanup activity getting started eastbound I-4. And that's approaching State Road 429 at Wekiva Park Road, Parkway, rather. The left shoulder is blocked there, so use caution in the area. I-4 eastbound and I-4 westbound, your express lanes westbound. Your I-75, I-95, the turnpike and other toll roads, you're dealing with some of that congestion as well. So just take your time. Slow it down a little bit, okay? Don't need to be in a hurry. Your SunRail train, P320 northbound, is still delayed 10 minutes. SunRail train, P320 northbound, is still delayed 10 minutes. That's a quick look at our G-traffic. Your G-CAS got some partly cloudy skies coming our way tonight with a low of around 69 degrees. Tomorrow for your Saturday, 30% chance of showers and thunderstorms after 5 p.m. It's going to be partly sunny through the day with a high near 93. We even got a chance of some wind gusts as high as 35 miles per hour in the afternoon hours. It's 84 in Daytona right now, 87 in Deltona, 90 in Sanford, and also 90 right here in Orlando with Taryn Wells featuring Donald Lawrence. And it's called Trenches on the G.
1: It's funny how out of nowhere, life can bring us all to a pause. 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

That's some good, good news to know that no matter how many mistakes I make, he still loves me. That's some good news, right? I'm telling you, man. I've got some more good news for you, too. We call it G good news. It comes from Proverbs 16:1. The scripture teaches us we can make our own plans, but the Lord gives the right answers.

Yes, Lord, thank you for being sweet to me. G Praise 106.3 Orlando 98.3 Sanford is 547. How you doing? I'm B-Box with another look at our G traffic. Let's see here. I-95 southbound approaching the Panetta Causeway. The left lane there is blocked. The alternate that should be used is Lake Andrew Drive or Wickham Road to get around that crash. And westbound I-4 approaching Rural Drive Celebration, the off-ramp left lane there is blocked, and that's because of a crash. Got a little cleanup activity getting started. Westbound I-4 approaching Orange City, the left shoulder there is blocked. I-4 eastbound and I-4 westbound, your express lanes westbound, your I-95, I-75, the Florida Turnpike, and the East-West Expressway, and other toll roads, you're dealing with some of that congestion as well. If you're on the northbound side of I-75 at mile marker 337 Bellevue to Highway 484 Bellevue, that's going to take you about 12 minutes to make that ride. And on the southbound side of I-75, mile marker 360 Zuber to mile marker 348 Ocala, that's going to take you about 36 minutes to make that ride. Your SunRail train P3-320 northbound is delayed 10 minutes. Your SunRail train P320 northbound is delayed 10 minutes. That is a quick look at our G traffic. G-Cast, partly cloudy again tonight with a low of about 69 degrees. Tomorrow for your Saturday, we've got a 30% chance of showers and thunderstorms after 5 p.m. tomorrow. It's going to be partly sunny throughout the day with a high near 93. It's 84 in Daytona Beach right now, 87 in Deltona, 90 in Sanford, and 90 here in Orlando with Karen Clark Sherrod and Send It Down. 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

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How you doing? I'm D-Box with another look at our G traffic. Get you home now. Let's see. Southbound State Road 417 past Red Bug Lake Road. The right lane is blocked. There's a crash in the area, so use caution. And southbound I-95 approaching Panetta Causeway, the left lane there is blocked. The alternates that you can use are Lake Andrew Drive or Wickham Road to bypass all that. At westbound I-4 approaching World Drive Celebration, the off-ramp left lane is blocked there. There's a crash in the area. I-4 eastbound, I-4 westbound, your I-95, I-75, the Florida Turnpike, and other toll roads, you're all dealing with some of that daily congestion, so just slow it down a little bit and take your time and look out for each other. There's no need to be in a hurry. On the eastbound side of I-4, for example, County Road 532 over to State Road 417, Celebration, that's a 30-minute ride. And if you're on the westbound side of I-4, World Drive, Celebration to County Road 532, that's going to take you about 20 minutes. Your SunRail train P320 northbound is still delayed 10 minutes. That's a quick look at our G traffic. G-Cast, well now, tonight we've got partly cloudy skies once again with a low of around 69 degrees. Tomorrow for your Saturday, a 30% chance of showers and thunderstorms after 5 p.m. under partly sunny skies for the rest of the day with a high near 93. It's 83 in Daytona right now, 86 in Deltona, 93 in Sanford, and 91 here in Orlando with music from Jermaine Dolley and I'll Go on the G.

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Praise. Hey, don't forget this Saturday, tomorrow, 8 o'clock a.m. downtown Orlando, Lake Eola. Make them smile. Come on out and join the party. We're going to celebrate some kids and

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How you doing? I'm B-Box 635. Gonna go take another look at RG traffic. Let's see, anything change? Yes, southbound State Road 417 past Red Bug Lake Road. That right lane there is still blocked, so use caution in the area. And southbound I-95 approaching Pinata Causeway, the left lane is blocked. The alternates that you can use are Lake Andrew Drive or Wickham Road to bypass that crash. And westbound I-4 approaching Rural Drive Celebration, the off-ramp left lane is blocked there because of a crash. I-4 eastbound and I-4 westbound. Your I-95, your I-75, the turnpike and other toll roads, you're dealing with some of that daily congestion, so just take your time. Slow it down a little bit, okay, and look out for each other. If you're on the Beachline Expressway westbound,

Yeah, boy, feel like you're sitting up in a church when you're hearing something like that, doesn't it? Gee, praise. Central Florida's only 24-hour gospel music station. How you doing? I'm B-Box. Don't forget, make them smile. Lake Eola, tomorrow, 8 o'clock a.m. until 1:30 p.m., celebrating kids and adults with special needs. 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

Yeah, that's a very nice song from Tom Delaney. The victory does belong to Jesus. G-Praise, Central Florida's gospel music station. How you doing? I'm B-Boxer 650. We've got another look at your G-Traffic. We're still trying to get you down the road. Southbound, State Road 417, past Redbud Lake Road. The right lane there is blocked because of a crash, so use caution in the area. And southbound, Florida's Turnpike, past US 192, the left lane there is blocked. There was a crash in the area. And southbound Florida's Turnpike also at State Road 429, the two left lanes there are blocked, and that's because of a crash. And southbound I-95 approaching Bonetta Causeway, the left lane is blocked. The alternate that you can use is Lake Andrew Drive or Wickham Road to get around that situation. And eastbound I-4 approaching State Road 408, the two right lanes are blocked there because of a crash. And I-4 eastbound and I-4 westbound, your I-95, your I-75, the Florida Turnpike, the Beach Line, and other toll roads, you're all dealing with some of that daily congestion. So just take your time, slow it down a little bit, okay? And look out for each other. Let's take care of each other on the roadways, okay? The SunRail trains, P320 northbound. SunRail train P320 northbound is still delayed 10 minutes. That's a look at our G traffic. GCAS got those partly cloudy skies tonight with a low of around 69 degrees. Tomorrow for your Saturday, a 30% chance of showers and thunderstorms after 5 p.m. It's going to be partly sunny through the day with a high near 93. It is 83 in Daytona right now, 82 in Deltona, 93 in Sanford, and 91 here in Orlando. And honestly, I think we just need Jesus on your G-Praise.

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0: Yes, he is. God always sends help right when you need it. It's 7 o'clock. How you doing? I'm B-Box. Taking another look at RG traffic. Southbound State Road 417 past the Red Bug Lake Road. The right lane there is still blocked because of a crash. And southbound Florida's Turnpike at State Road 429, the two left lanes are blocked there. Southbound Florida's Turnpike past US 192, the left lane is blocked there. So watch yourself, just be careful out there. At eastbound I-4, approaching State Road 408, the two right lanes are blocked. There's a crash in the area. And I-4 eastbound and I-4 westbound, your I-95, I-75, the turnpike and other toll roads, you're dealing with some of that congestion. On the westbound side of I-4, it's going to take you about 20 minutes from Rural Drive Celebration over to County Road 532. And on the eastbound side of I-4, it's going to take you about 30 minutes from County Road 532 to State Road 417 Celebration. So just be careful. Look out for each other, okay? Slow it down. Oh yeah, by the way, SunRail train P320 northbound is still delayed about 10 minutes. That's a quick look at our G traffic. Your G-Cast, we've got those partly cloudy skies coming our way again tonight with a low of around 69 degrees. Tomorrow for your Saturday, a 30% chance of showers and thunderstorms. And this comes after 5 p.m. tomorrow. It's going to be partly sunny skies through the day with a high near 93. 79 in Daytona right now, 82 in Deltona, 90 in Sanford, and 89 here in Orlando.
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1: 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Here at the G, how you doing? I'm B-Box. 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

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How you doing? I'm B-Box. 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

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How you doing? It's 7:30 on V-Box with another look at your G-Traffic. Southbound State Road 417 past Redbug Lake Road. They're still dealing with an issue there. There was a crash in the area. The right lane is blocked, so use caution if you're in the area. Southbound Florida Turnpike past US 192. The left lane there is blocked. And southbound Florida Turnpike at State Road 429. The two left lanes there are blocked, and these both are because of a crash. And there's some debris in the road. Southbound I-95 past US 1 Ormond, mile marker 272. The two left lanes are blocked there because of that debris. If you can avoid the area, that might be best. I-4 eastbound and I-4 westbound, your I-75, the beach line and other toll roads, you're dealing with a little congestion. If you're State Road 528, Beach Line Expressway westbound, and you're past State Road 520 at mile marker 28, and you're headed to pass Innovation Way, that's going to take you about 30 minutes to make that ride. Your Sunrail trains, however, your Sunrail train P320 northbound is still delayed 10 minutes. And that's a quick look at our G-Traffic. G-Cast. A night pretty much like last night, to tell you the truth about it. It's partly cloudy skies again tonight. We'll have a low of around 69. Tomorrow, however, a little change is possible. There's a 30% chance of showers and thunderstorms after 5 p.m. tomorrow. It's going to be a partly sunny day, though, with a high near 93. It's going to be a little bit windy with a southwesterly breeze of about 15 miles per hour. Then in the afternoon, it's going to increase to maybe 20 miles per hour with some possible wind gusts as high as 35 miles per hour. Right now, 79 in Daytona, 80 in Deltona, 90 in Sanford, and 89 right here in Orlando. And I've got Fred Hammond and United Tenors here in our praise on your G-Praise.

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0: I like that one. You got to believe. That's music from Fred Jerkins on your Jeep Praise. Pastor Mike Jr.
1: Y'all ready?

This is what got us in trouble right here. These little interludes got us in trouble. Hey, where my old school at? Where my old school at? If you 37 and above, you old school. Just keep that bass line going. Hey!

something. G Praise 106.3 Orlando, 93.3 Sanford. You know that's one of my faves. I like that one. How you doing? I'm B-Box at 749. Oh, we're going to go over here and take a look at something that you really would love to hear about. We call it G Good News. Going to share some more good news with you. Comes from Proverbs 16:1. The scripture teaches us we can make our own plans, but the Lord gives the right answer.